0: TR1.
1: They say the holy water's watered down, and this town's lost its faith. Our colors will fade eventually, so if our time is running now, day after day, we'll make the mundane a masterpiece. Oh my, my, oh my, my love, I take one look at you, you're taking me

0: Songs von heute und die Songs deines Lebens. RPR 1, der beste Musikmix für Rheinland-Pfalz.
1: I'm going under in this time, I feel there's no one to save me. 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